0: completely lost. In the uninhabited, unknown, untouched land, I felt abandoned with no help at hand. Me and myself, an isolated soul, I started enjoying my own company as the mystery unrolled. Nothing so beautiful my eyes witnessed, nothing to quench my thirst, but my heart was overwhelmed with joy, ready to burst. I felt happy that day, wherever I went. So foolish that I saw nothing, but my heart was content. I wish to be there again, where there's lot to feel, nothing to see. Back to commence the mysterious journey, the journey within me.
1: Wow. So thank you, Doctor, for coming here and joining us for this small program, which is on Acharya 90 FM. So how do you find it? Thank you for coming here. Thank you.
0: Very nice. Thank you so much.
1: Thank you. So today in our Thank You Doctor segment, we had Dr. Madhura Mali Bakshi, which is, she is an experienced consultant pediatrician and newborn specialist with over 15 years of dedicated experience. So we will be coming up with new series with ma'am. So please be connected. We stay tuned to Acharya 90 FM. Myself, RJ Tejaswini, taking your lead. Thank you.
0: Thank you.